0: Our personnel, this is your second call. We requested area of Stony Hill near West Wiskanier. For the reported wires working, your crash rates are going to be West Wiskanier. Time now, 2100.
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0: myself, Engine 21, and one of the utilities will be signing on shortly. You show me, Eric.
1: Right, Eric?
0: Nope.

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1: 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I'm headed down towards Spruce.
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0: doesn't appear to be anything in the area.
1: Roger, you don't have all units in service.
0: Let's just see what 21 finds. I'm taking another swing back through.
1: Roger.
0: Field.
1: 21.
0: I'm going to be just in from West Liston here. If you give me a minute or two, I'll get you a pull. Looks like the insulators are arcing within themselves. Just above you there, if you take a look at it. I'm not sure if those are indicator lights or just the insulators.
1: Field copy 21 report.

0: 902 Brookfield. It's going to be the employers for the primaries at the top of the poll. There's nothing we could do. There's no immediate danger to anything in the surrounding. If you could please start everybody clear, we'll be right back to headquarters.
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Hey, North Ambulance, 187 South Cannon Road, the West Campus. It's a 35-year-old male for a headache. He's conscious and breathing, 18 Alpha 1. 187 South Cannon Road, the West Campus. 35-year-old male for a headache, 18 Alpha 1. 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

Over fire ambulance, Northwest Medic 3, near US 610 Greenwoods Road, motor vehicle accident, one rolled. 77 Doka 4, near US 610 Greenwoods Road East, motor vehicle accident, 77 Doka 4. Proceed to Tim O'Connor Road in the town line, 2049, 284 and 473 responding.

0: 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For the 88-year-old female unconscious but breathing. Repeating, Brookfield 2, Brookfield Fire, EMS personnel. You requested ALS response number 2222 Valley View Road for the 88-year-old female unconscious but breathing. 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
0: Be advised, I'm on scene here in Norfolk. Get one car rolled over, one up on the bank, and I'll give you a little more information in a moment.
1: You're on scene, and one car rolled over, and one in the bank. 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
1: Norfolk Ambulance responding.
0: Norfolk Ambulance responding, 2056. Yeah, both parties are out in ambulatory. Hurricane EMS 1 is on scene there.
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0: Energize it or not. So we're going to cone off a good portion of the lane here from Sunset Hill to just past 117 and then we'll open the road in a few. We'll let you know when we're up.
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1: 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And H2, Australia, 2101.
0: Norfolk Ambulance, MC.
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0: Zero for Kurt 2-0-3. All occupants on the vehicle. My 9 is for location. What are you doing? Traffic control assisting tape, please.
1: Roger, Kurt 2-0-3. All parties are out of the vehicle. We're doing traffic control assisting tape, please. 21-0-3.

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0: on. 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
1: Okay, thanks.
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0: Medic 3, I'm going to be clear with a downgrade.
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0: Yeah, 2124.

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1: Let's get unit 1 out at Sharon, 21251.

Harrison Ambulance Mutually to Plymouth, 11 Hillside Avenue at Cook Willow, apartment 3. Cold response, male party psychiatric crisis, PD on scene. 81 Hillside Avenue in Plymouth, Cook Willow, apartment 3.

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1: Airfall Kurt.
0: Vehicles be removed from the roadway. All Norfolk fire units can be clear of the scene, returning.
1: Airfall fire units clear of the scene, returning 2140.

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Brookfield Dispatch on the air, EMS is requested. 1030-1030 Federal Road, Department 105. For the 41-year-old female who's had two seizures within the last 30 minutes,

Brookfield, the United States Embassy dispatcher. Brookfield dispatch on the air, EMS is requested. 1030-1030 Federal Road, Department 105. For the 41-year-old female who's had two seizures within the last 30 minutes, patient is conscious and alert. Repeating, EMS is requested. 1030 Federal Road, Apartment 105, for the 41-year-old female who's had two seizures in the last 30 minutes. The patient is conscious and alert. Cross streets from Laurel Hill and Industrial Park. The ALF response, time now 2207.

Just watching it flare. I'm like at road at New Milford Turnpike for the utility pole on flare, 55 Bravo 3. I got road in New Milford Turnpike for pole on fire, 55 Bravo 3, 2230.

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0: Delphine Walsh Code 1 requests to respond to Kimberly Clark, 58 Pickett District Road, for the 55-55-year-old male who's trying to keep breathing full. 17 altitude. Delphine Walsh Code 1 requested to respond to Kimberly Clark, number 58 Pickett District Road, 55-55-year-old male who's trying to keep breathing full. 17 Alpha 2. Crosses of Neighbor Road and Dodd Road to do the main entrance upon arrival. 22 for the end.
1: Pull number momentarily.
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1: Washington Car 6, go ahead.
0: We have a tree on wires. 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If you could notify Eversource on a priority too, please.
1: Excuse me, the road shut down, and they were notified. No ETAs provided.
0: Received.

0: Hill City, don't park ambulance back in quarters, incident terminated.
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77 South Cannon Road, Unit 305. It's a 79-year-old female for a fall. She's conscious for 17 Alpha 4. 77 South Cannon Road, Unit 305. 79-year-old female for a fall. 17 Alpha 4, Chris. It's your High Street Sand Road, 2313.

0: watched a fire. Dead end of Cary Avenue. A tree on a transformer burning. 55 Bravo 5. At that end of Cary Avenue, the tree on a transformer. 55 Bravo 5, 2318.
1: 52. No readings inside the house. We're trying to avoid the detector.
2: Roger, 52, no readings. 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

Seabuck Engine Fire, 77 South Canaan Road, Unit 305, assisting EMS with gaining entry for a fall victim, 53 Bravo 4. 77 South Canaan Road, assist with gaining entry to number 305, 53 Bravo 4. Crushing High Street and Sand Road, 2331.

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0: A Federal Road, room 102, with an 82-year-old female with low blood pressure. Repeating, EMS is requested 246 A Federal Road, room 102, with the 82-year-old female with low blood pressure. Get VLS priority response, time now 2340.
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0: Velocity, Washington, Inter 5. Yes, sir. Is there an ET on power?
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What's your bounty dispatch? 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

North Annapolis, Northwest Medic 1367 North Road. They'll be staging that area. 46-year-old female, psychiatric crisis. She's got spreading 25 Charlie 4. 367 North Road State.

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He's conscious and breathing, 17 Alpha 4. 38 Canyon Road, 72-year-old male for a fall. 17 Alpha 4, Chrissy's Todd, Ellen Burchill, 6035.

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In Morris, 38 Kenyon Road, 72-year-old male for a fall. Scotch is breathing 17 alpha 4. 82 is at the quarters, 6042.

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It's 0047.

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0: I'm responding 32. Can you start ringing Chili, please?
1: Responding 32 and we'll get me Chili going.

This is Richard Lamos in Morris, number 38 Canyon Road, 372. 72-year-old male for a fall. Scotch's breeding, 17 Alpha 4. 38 Canyon Road, 72-year-old male for a fall. 17 Alpha 4, you're crushing, sir. Todd Hill and Birch Hill. 0052. Phantom 32 is in.

0: Morris Fire, what's your land? What's the second call for you? What's your road at County Road, 61 and 63? Vehicle into a pole, 77 Bravo 3. Intersection of 61 and 63. Right. Into a pole, 77 Bravo 3, 202.
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0: Heavy correction, OC, QC. Please be copy.
1: They're still in the process of evaluating. They'll give us an update as soon as they have it.
0: Copy. Please copy.
1: 80.
0: This is the deal. You can have one here.
1: Cartoon, copy. Cartoon for lift assist, you can take the accident.
0: Cartoon, copy. You can terminate for the lift assist, so terminate for the accident.
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0: 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One occupant out.
1: You're in team moderate damage, one occupant is out. One time.
2: Thirty-two, go ahead. 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You can terminate for the ambulance. Thank you, sir.
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0: Can you notify Eversource they have a snapped telephone pole? The nearest pole to that snap phone is SWT pole 15.
1: Covered by the backup alarm. Give me the snap phone number again.
0: Pole number 15.
1: 15, Roger. Anything on that pole besides wires?
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1: Anything on that pole besides wires? Is it a street light or a pot or anything?
0: Negative, two wires.

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1: Morris, engine 5 on scene, 170.
0: NLC.
1: Kurt, sir.
0: LC 1, please, NLC, way in there. And,
1: Clear and refusal and 3-2 cleared as well. They're all set.

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1: Car is off the road. Being turned over to the state police. Home Morris Fire unit will be clear. You can terminate from Morris Fire.
2: Your vehicle's off the road and turned over to CSP. Home Morris units are clear. We'll terminate 122.

0: Fire, Northwest Medics 3, 69 Greenwoods Road West, a 40-year-old female for a seizure. She's unconscious but said to be breathing 12 Delta 2. 69 Greenwoods Road West, on the second floor, 40-year-old female seizure, 12 Delta 2. Christensen Westside Road and North Street, 124.
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myself, for ambulance 349 Taconic Road, it's 105, 105 year old female for a fall, she catches spring 17 Alpha 4. 349 Taconic Road, 105 year old female for a fall, 17 Alpha 4, your car.

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1: Engine 5, go ahead.
0: Yes, sir. Is it possible to find out an ETA on Eversource?
1: We can try and inquire, but it's been quite some time since they give out ETAs, regardless of priority.
0: Message received.
1: What's one of your driver one?
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Alfred Ambulance, Cove One, Roxanne 67 Sullivan Road. 89-year-old male with low blood sugar. Suspect code 1371, 1938. 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

Washington Car 6 calling LCD. Washington Car 6, go ahead. Engine 5 and Engine 3 are going to be clear of the scene. I'm going to remain here. Engine 3 are going to clear, you're going to remain 243.

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0: 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I got nothing showing, I'll be investigating.
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The male party, fall victim. Not alert. He's conscious. I'm breathing 17 Delta 4. 400 Torrington Road in the day room. Male party, fall 17 Delta 4. 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
1: we'll terminate at 5:10. Fuel swap.

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You're standing in the area of North Main Street and Brook Street for a tree on the wires. 55 Bravo 4. Repeating, North Main Street and Brook Street for a tree on the wires. 55 Bravo 4. 617.

0: 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Respond to Milford Turnpike in the area of Mygatt Road for a power line on fire. 55 Bravo 3. Repeating, New Milford Turnpike in the area of Mygatt Road for the power line on fire. 55 Bravo 3. 654.
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0: 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Seen on people 2946 S. Closest cross street's gonna be 169 to Milford Turnpike.

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0: Negative, it's the wire itself. We're questioning if they even responded out last this morning.
1: Understood. 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

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Repeating 119 Long Pond

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This

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LCD 2 Warren Ambulance, Empress Medic, Resident number 18 of Curtis Road, the Chanel residence, 89-year-old female, difficulty breathing with abdominal pain, conscious being 6 at Charlie 1, repeating 18 Curtis Road for difficulty breathing, 6 Charlie 1, crossing through Lake Road and Strawberry Ridge Road, 902.

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0: LCE to North Canyon Ambulance and Medic. Respond 77 South Canyon Road, gear room 339. 86-year-old male, severe pain, conscious breathing 33 Charlie 6. Repeating 77 South Canyon Road, room 339 for severe pain, 33 Charlie 6. Cross streets are High Street and Sand Road. North Canyon Assembly.
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0: Kent's in turn name for Kent ambulance, 1020.

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1: You take a swing through Juan's neck. You'd be looking for a green jet ski. Connecticut Reg 7517 BP. As he's treading erratically, nearly hit kids in the water. And there's now a verbal argument.
0: 879 copies. Do you know which side of Vaughn's neck?
1: We've got a 33 for him if you want to copy his number down. So he was in the cove. If that makes sense. Would be area code 603-313-6788. 603-313-6788 for Rob. Said he was in the cove. That makes any sense.
0: 879, thank you.

Yeah, I'll see you, North Canyon Ambulance. Second call, second crew, need a number 159 Sand Road. 64 male Tech, Acadia 19 Charlie 2. 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
1: Now I have some clarification on the address. It'll be 157 Sand Road, still on North Keenan, but again, 157.
0: Copy. Why don't you go ahead and start me a mutual aid ambulance at this time as well, please.
1: Received.

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Third tone, Falls Village Ambulance under mutual aid. Respond number 157, Sand Road, 64, male. Tachycardia, conscious, bringing 19 Charlie 2. Repeating, Falls Village mutual aid to North Canyon, 157 Sand Road, for tachycardia, 19 Charlie 2. Here cross streets over Boyne Hill Road and the tail line, 1103.

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0: a second call for a 47-year-old male with extreme back pain, Lizzie. I spoke to the Brookfield EMS personnel. Second call, second crew needed. 75 South Baptist Road, cross with Dinglebrook Road and Lake George Road. For a 47-year-old male with extreme back pain and dizzy. It could be a last time now. 106.
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0: Can you just confirm with the caller for me? 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

0: 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As you're going down Sand and you pass Boynay Hill, it should be the first house on your left.
1: Roger, I think I got someone coming to the door now.

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2: Okay, we're looking for him now, 879.
1: Router.
3: Router 209, you are a bit broken. I just want to confirm you are en route to headquarters. You will be responding with the ambulance, and the medic will have to transport. And what was your request with Falls Village?
4: The medic's not willing to transport. It was then you all have to pass Falls Village.
0: North EMS, is your 9 to North EMS medic. Do you copy?

0: Norkey, 209 to Norkey Medic. Go ahead. Is this going to be ALS?
1: Correct.
0: Norkey, 209 to Fallsville GMO. You can go ahead and cancel. Thank you for your response.
2: Copy that. We're just about to roll up on the scene. 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

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Dizziness near syncope, conscious ring 31 Charlie 2. Repeating 345 Clearview Avenue for the near syncope, 31 Charlie 2. Call comes in from an alarm company, crossing through Weingart Road and Cottage Road at 1146.

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1: Understood, Medic 1, apologies, we were not informed.

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1: I apologize, I stand corrected. It's on the Albert Street side near Taylor. It's the same place that they've been working for a while.
0: Understood, Michael.

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Respond 400 Torrington Road, Fernwood in room 20. 64-year-old male, difficulty breathing. Conscious reading 6, Delta 2. Repeating 400 Torrington Road, Fernwood, room 20 for difficulty breathing, 6, Delta 2. 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
1: Received. One transported. Four red, two green, left on scene, one black tag.
0: You can just confirm again with Dan Moran that they're able to take those remaining patient quantities, please.
1: Receive. 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
2: Really 20 female, a leg amputation, tachycardia, application, difficulty breathing. 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

0: 34, medic 2.
1: Medic 2, go ahead.
0: Going to request D3U, but I'll call Newtown Dispatch for a additional VLS ambulance to the scene here.
1: Requesting an additional VLS ambulance to the scene.

0: 1, code 1, third call in town. At number 1, Ledge Lane, for the 45-year-old female, not conscious, breathing, female overdose, doctor, 23.
1: Female laceration complete, bleeding is controlled, ambulance time 4, constable or ambulatory, be collar in place, will be departing momentarily.
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3: Uniform Lieutenant

0: Vancouver. Speaking document, there will be advising you of a new transfusion alert on the patient that's currently being extricated. Medic 3 has that patient.
1: Okay, hold on one moment. 974, talk to over to another channel.

0: see document extrication complete on that final patient.
1: I see the extrication complete.
0: Two patients left on the scene here, full threats. Newtown's ambulance with 5 Alpha 1 will transport one of them. Bethel's ambulance with 34 Medic 3 will transport the second. The Bethel ambulance will have the patient with the blood transfusion in progress.
1: Newtown Medic will take one, and Bethel with Medic 3 will take the other.

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0: 5 medium is Refusal Red, initial pressure 60 systolic, currently 90 systolic, upper right extremity amputation, tourniquet place, blood transfusion.
1: Clear Charlotte returning, incident terminated, 1250.

0: 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This will be the final patient off the scene.
1: Receive IS 725 Alpha 1. We'll be taking the final patient off the scene. Red patient, lower left extremity, tourniquet placed.

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0: Hotel 30 Ambulance, code 1, Clinton Hall in town, requesting a response to number 1, 3-2, port for the 101-year-old female, made of contact, medical alarm, 32 Bravo 2, female, 32.
1: Unit 1 is in the Greenfield Port. 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

0: 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Will be clear stuff.
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Repeating 101 Whitford Court, Apartment 8. So you activate fire alarm 52 Charlie 4. Call comes in first party.

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1: Kent Engine 2, received. 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

0: 12 today. 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
1: Situation under control, faulty detector. 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

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Repeating number 6, Windy Ridge Road for difficulty breathing, 6, Delta 2. 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

0: 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Repeating, priority 1, 114 River Road, cross streets Rocky Mountain Road, High Bridge Road, apartment in the back, for the 79-year-old male, difficulty breathing, 1430.
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0: Brookfield EMS, third call, third coordinated, 9 Bonnie Road, 79-year-old female, vomiting and weakness. Repeat, Brookfield EMS, third call, third coordinated, 9 Bonnie Road, 79-year-old female, vomiting and weakness. 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
1: Road, 79-year-old male, difficulty breathing, couch stream 6 Delta to 1432. 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
1: Repeat EMS-2, you're at the rig, we'll cancel.
2: Nine, body removed. 378 year-old female, weakness, vomiting. You're done now on 1435.
0: Copy that. Northwest, do I only have 217?

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3-2 Kent Ambulance, respond to number 99 North Main Street at the thrift store. Lead for an 88-year-old female injured from a fall, conscious and breathing, 17 Bravo 1. 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

0: 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You can show us available.
1: Mercy? At 1446, are you terminating also?
0: Yes, you can terminate the incident.
1: Incident terminated for Sharon ambulance, 1446.

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Watch for Litchfield, Hartford, Collins, Middlesex, Fairfield, and New Haven counties. 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
1: You see, Anna, I'll have you pull up here on Lola.

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1: Well, 18-2 is clear the hospital. Where would you like this?
0: Yeah, we got 203 circle, 101, mail party vomiting, single episode.
1: Responding, 24 hospital, out of ambulance.

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The National Weather Service has issued a severe thunderstorm warning for northern Litchfield County until

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0: LC Washington ambulance. 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
1: EMS 42 to quarters.
0: EMS 42 to headquarters, 1725.

Sayville, and Florence, Osmo, 243 Oak Street, 55-year-old female for an overdose. She's conscious, breathing 23 Charlie 1, 243 Oak Street, 50-year-old female overdose, 23 Charlie 1. Christian Mountain Ave and Bank Street, 1736.

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to Lakeville Ambulance in Morris, number 38 Kenyon Road, 72-year-old male for a fall. Conscious and breathing, 17 Alpha 4. 38 Kenyon Road in Morris, 72-year-old male for a fall, 17 Alpha 4. Crushy Tiger on Birchill, 1752.

Roger, car 1, incident under control, 7-10-53.

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Number 10, Ironbound Road, residential fire alarm, 52 Bravo 1. Number 10, Ironbound Road. What about fire alarm? 52 Bravo 1, your crushes are hammered on the dead end. It's 1808.

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0: myself to be Lakeville Car 2 is on the scene. We have nothing shown. I'll be investigating.
1: Lakeville Car 2, you're on scene. We have nothing shown. You're investigating at ET 21.

prospect for our annual tour of the Lord Saturday, the 8th, 9th EMS squad in Charles. 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

Charlie 2, Charlie 2, Charlie 2, Charlie 2, Charlie 2, Charlie 2, Charlie 2, Charlie 2, Charlie 2, Charlie 2, Charlie 2, Charlie 2, Charlie 2, Charlie 2, Charlie 2, Charlie 2, Charlie 2, Charlie 2, 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

0: 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Repeating, Brookfield EMS, please respond. 30 Laurel Hill Road, apartment 104, for the elderly female, fall. Conscious and breathing. Time now, 1852.
1: Wells Hill Road, residential fire alarm 52 Bravo 1. 401 Wells Hill Road, residential fire alarm 52 Bravo 1. 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CT 52.

0: Salisbury Ambulance, North Canyon Medic, 29 Outer Mountain Road, to 66, 66-year-old female. Tachycardia and a syncopal episode earlier. She's currently conscious and breathing 19 Delta 4. 29 Outer Mountain Road, 66-year-old female, tachycardia, 19 Delta 4. Proceeds Conklin Street and Grove Street, 1853.
1: Lake Hope 20 responding 1854.

South Greenville, 29 under Mountain Road, 66. 660 female for tachycardia. She's got spring 19 Delta 4. Time of the stone, 1857.

0: 12 Greenville, 23rd, Tone, North Canyon, under mutual aid. 2900 Mountain Road. It's a 66-year-old female. For tachycardia. She's conscious, screen 19, Delta 4. 2900 Mountain Road. 66-year-old female for tachycardia. 19, Delta 4. Rusty Turk, Conklin, and Grove. 1859.
1: Wellsville, 1900.

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Christians for Church Street and Grove Street, 1900.

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2: 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I'll just give them a call back. 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

corporate first responders, Winston Ambulance, North Coast Medic 3. 29 Old North Road, screw pump, 65-year-old male for a seizure. He's unconscious, but he's said to be breathing 12 Delta 2. 29 Old North Road, screw pump, 65-year-old male for seizure. 12 Delta 2, Crusty Brickelmeyer and Losaw Roads, 1906.

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1: About 319 or something.
2: LCV late, Booker 2 is on the scene. We'll have an audible alarm sounding. Nothing showing. We'll be out investigating.
1: Late Booker 2, you're on scene. 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
2: This one clear.
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1: Search of the residence, nothing found. 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
0: 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Thank you, ma'am.
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It's 1940.

Great Lakes on fire. Millington Road, just west of Belgo Road. Tree and wires burning. 55 Trailington. Millington Road, just after Belgo Road. Tree and wires burning. 55 Trailington. 1941.

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1: 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Call over 12, tell City responding. If you call over 12, responding 1943. They requested that be brought to Winston's headquarters or CHH.
0: Oh, yeah, Roger.

0: Lakeville, car 5 south to the east.
1: Lakeville, car 5 south.
0: On scene, spoke to Eversource. They put the fire out. You can terminate for Lakeville fire at this time.
1: Later on scene, spoke to Eversource. They extinguished. We'll terminate 1947.

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0: Where would those medic like his vehicle? We can take it to Torrington if he needs it.
1: He prefers Charlotte or Winston's headquarters, either way.
0: Let him know we'll take it down to Charlotte, Hungerford.
1: Sure, thank you.

South Greenville, 20 vacant quarters, terminated for South Greenville, 1958.

0: Danbury Road for the smoke investigation called in by a shopper in the shopping parking lot across the street. Fire, we've been requested to respond in the area of Bluebonnet Knoll and Danbury Road for the smoke investigation. The caller is across the street shopping. States there is a lot of smoke coming from that area. Time of dispatch 2002.
1: 660 Steel Road. For the open burn, 67 Alpha 2. 260 Steel Road for the open burn, 67 Alpha 2. Crossing the Cowell Way and Henderson Road, 2002.